0: fuck it up, fuck it up.
1: Pussy good, gon' back it up.
0: Pipe up, I'ma pipe up. Making mine, I done fell in love.
2: Juicy thing, make the pussy sing. One more time, baby, do it big. Make it cry.

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0: Hello?
1: Hi, any better out here?
0: Yeah, much better, yeah.
2: Buenas noches.
1: You're back from Machu Picchu and you're speaking Spanish?
0: It's buenas tardes.
2: So how's Dave Bird doing?
1: He's all right, you know, taking it one day at a time.
0: Can we hear, say a little bit more about what that means?
1: I'm here in L.A. I just moved here, obviously.
2: Wait. We still have having trouble. Maybe we should try to call him back, Gene.
0: No. He's got bad reception where he is the problem.
1: Can you hear me?
2: Is that it?
1: Can you hear me?
0: Yes, now I can. Yep.
1: All right.
2: No, we can't.
0: Wait, Stuart, let him talk. Go ahead.
1: What do you mean you can't? Why can't you hear me?
0: Yes. We can. Go ahead.
2: Is there a commercial for Anchorman 2?
1: Which one? There's plenty of commercials.
0: Okay, Stuart, let him talk about what's going on with him.

Am I on the outside looking in? Or am I on the inside looking out? Is it my place to get my two cents? Or should I stand on the side and shut my mouth? No justice, no peace. Okay, I'm saying that. They're shouting out Black Lives Matter, but I don't say it back. Is it okay for me to say? I don't know, so I watch and stand in front of a line of police that look the same as me, only separated by a badge, a baton, a can, a mace, a mask, a shield, a gun.

0: white supremacy.
1: Oh, what are you doing, man?
0: Black Lives Matter. Say, wow. Black Lives Matter. You should not have done that. Why the police brutality?
1: What are you doing?
0: They're not doing shit about it. There you go again. Co-op.
2: Ben, think about it.
3: You've exploited and stolen the music, the moment, the magic, the passion, the fashion you toyed with. The culture was never yours to make better. You're Miley, you're Elvis, you're Iggy Azalea. Fake it so plastic, you've heisted the magic. You've taken the drums and the...

0: Get it. You're by yourself, and the last thing you want to do is take a picture. But seriously, my little girl loves you. She's always singing, I'm gonna pop some tags. I'm not kidding. My oldest, you even got him to go thrifting. And One Love, oh my God, that song, brilliant. Their aunt is gay. When that song came out, my son told his whole class. He was actually proud. That's so cool. Look what you're accomplishing. Even an old mom like me likes it cause it's positive. You're the only hip hop that I let my kids listen to. Cause you get it, all that negative stuff, it isn't cool.
1: Yeah,
0: like all the guns and the drugs, the bitches and the hoes and the gangs and the thugs. Even the protest outside, so sad and so dumb. If a cop pulls you over, it's your fault if you run.
2: Huh? So they feel that the police are discriminating against the black people?
3: I have an advantage. Why? Because I'm white? What? No.
4: It's like more people like nowadays are just pussies. Like, this is the generation to be offended by everything.
5: The Black Lives Matter thing is a reason to take arms up over perceived slights.
6: I'm not prejudiced. I just...
5: 99% of the time across this country, the police are doing their job properly.
0: Damn. A lot of opinions. A lot of confusion. A lot of resentment. Some of us scared. Some of us defensive. And most of us aren't even paying attention. It seems like we're more concerned with being called racist than we actually are with racism. I've heard that silence is an action, and God knows that I've been passive. What if I actually read an article, actually had a dialogue, actually looked at myself, actually got involved? If I'm aware of my privilege and do nothing at all, I don't know. Hip-hop has always been political, yes. It's the reason why this music connects. So what the fuck has happened to my voice if I stay silent when black people are dying and I'm trying to be politically correct? I can book a whole tour, sell out the tickets, rap entrepreneur, build his own business. If I'm only in this for my own

0: who gets cast as the villain. White supremacy isn't just a white dude in Idaho. White supremacy protects the privilege I hold. White supremacy is the soil, the foundation, the cement, and the flag that flies outside of my home. White supremacy is our country's lineage, designed for us to be indifferent. My success is the product of the same system that let off Darren Wilson. Guilty. We wanna dress like, walk like, talk like, dance like, yet we just stand by. We take all we want from black culture, but will we show up for black lives? We wanna dress like, walk like, talk like, dance like, yet we just stand by. We take all we want from black culture, but will we show up for black lives?
1: Black Lives Matter, to use an analogy, is like if there was a subdivision and a house was on fire, the fire department wouldn't show up and start putting water on all the houses because all houses matter. They would show up and they would turn their water on the house that was burning because that's the house that needs the help the most.
2: My generation's taking on the torch of a very age-old fight for black liberation, but also liberation for everyone. Injustice anywhere is still injustice everywhere.
3: The best thing white people can do is talk to each other. Having those very difficult, very painful conversations with your parents, with your family members.
4: I think one of the critical questions for white people in this society is, what are you willing to risk? What are you willing to sacrifice to create a more just society?
5: Your silence is a luxury.

0: ain't want shit, man. I heard your new songs, man. Proud of you, man. Love you, man. You know what I'm saying? Keep doing your thing, man. And don't let nobody ask you for shit. Ain't nobody give you shit. You heard?
1: Yep, yep. Check, check, check. Oh, oh. Frère de chaussures.

0: Huh? Don't need to introduce myself. It's the Marley Mayfair shit. Right. My street Marley's. They're asking when I'm quit the trap. Yeah, I love this shit. 9 a.m. T-Pack and Royal Mail drivers my Maybach. Mile before's on foreign doors. Yeah. I told the skipper slow down in the yacht. Yeah. I'm getting seasick. I'm in Qatar, getting lit with the Khalijis. Then I like at 18Ks. So I had to go patch some platinums. You know what I'm saying? Five diamonds, precious art. I'm in the Louvre Museum, level 1. Yeah. Looking at Mona Lisa, like, I'm not sure it was allowed to be part of us right now. I don't party tape. I'm in Ibiza, partying in the universe. Yeah. I look to my left, I see Jeff Bezos. We have more bitches than him. Don't calm the fuck down, no pictures. Yeah. Don't no pictures, bro.
1: Tweaking.
0: I see Zac Efron. Mm. He's moving mad, he's tweaking. Mm. You know what I'm saying? I'm in Biggin Hill with Sedge, eating Marley food.
2: Eating Benison Hill and shit.
0: Broski telling me how he copped his full fifth Richard Mill. I don't even know.
2: It's gone.
0: You know what I'm saying?
3: Studio.
0: You know what I'm saying?
2: What else, though? Chat to them.
0: Hey, my bro chat asked for the address to the studio.
2: Where's that?
0: We ain't got no postcodes in the sky.
2: Come on, man.
0: I'm calling the private jet.
2: Yeah.
0: You know what I'm saying?
2: You can't get there,
0: man. You can't get there, man. You know what I'm saying? I told Broski I'm going to link you in a bit. You know what I'm saying?
4: Frère de chaussures.

0: Yeah, I didn't want to turn that one off.
1: It makes me scared of him. It makes me think
2: come on in here. Ain't no monsters in here.
1: It just thinks that, and it makes me think that that's a monster when you turn that
2: look
1: light
2: at,
1: off.
2: Did you see what it is?
1: Mm-hmm, but when you turn the lights off, it looks like that that the monster isn't here, staring at me. Hey!
3: This is a secret.
1: What?

0: Dans vos oreilles, Fleur Benguigui and the Sensible Notes, avec leur titre More Understanding Than a Man, issu de l'album I-330.
1: I can sit by the river in the shade of a tree. I can sob when I'm lonely. I can sing when I'm free. And I know that the river wants to listen to me. For she's more understanding than a man. 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

couleur, éclectique, libre et audacieuse. 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And I don't feel like

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God, I feel I couldn't have you wind up. But if I am my wrist, you may bring me light on my skin.

the softest thing I ever did, but it's about something that's pretty important to me.